it, 'cause I love you just the way you look.

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I saw a lone rider crossing the plain. I drew a bead on him to practice my aim. My brother's rifle

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Explain to the courtroom what went through your mind. 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I felt the power of death over life. I orphaned his children.

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When we kiss us, fever with thy flaming youth. Fever, I'm all

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The Sonos and Amazon Alexa applications can be downloaded from Apple and Google Play stores as well. 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

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You got a woman waiting for you there. All you ever gotta do is be a good man one time to one woman.

There's a hole in my pocket that's about her size, but I think everything is gonna be alright.